Okay. 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'Cause I gave you my love. 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
1: Ponte Exa FM 91.9.
2: I've seen the devil down sunset in every place.